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The water is calling. Maybe it's time you answered it.

0: Dan and Evan, Nights on the Wolf.
1: So Dolly Parton passing away at the age of 80 yesterday. Yep. Loved by everyone. There's not a bad word spoken of Dolly.
2: No.
1: And it almost seems sacrilege if you do. But I haven't even seen anybody try. That's just the thing.
2: No one does.
1: She seemed like she made it to the top being nice, which is something you don't hear a lot of. So sad to hear of Dolly Parton dying.
2: And other news just coming down today, also passing away yesterday at the age of 80, Tim Curry.
1: Yeah.
2: Best known for Dr. Frankenfurter and the Rocky Horror Picture Show.
1: Yeah.
2: It, or Pennywise from It.
1: Oh, boy. The original.
2: The original, yeah. Such a great movie. Series, actually. TV series is what the original was.
1: And he was a hotel clerk at Home Alone, too.
2: He was.
1: Yeah.
2: So he passed away yesterday at the age of 80 as well.

started in 1996, when much music still played music videos.

0: not a morning person? No worries. We got you covered. It's Chad and Evan, Nights on the Wolf.
1: Yeah, yesterday, Dolly Parton dying at the age of 80.
2: Yeah, that is sad news.
1: She was a legend, loved by, like, everyone.
2: Everybody. So many tributes pouring in. Even Donald Trump. Uh-huh. Telling everywhere to lower the flags.
1: Right.
2: That's you know what? Good on Donald for doing that. If you're going to pick one thing that good that Donald's done, there it is.
1: Pretty crazy, too, that she sent Eminem a letter, okay? Like, Eminem, the rapper.
2: Yeah.
1: You'd think that they'd be living in two completely different worlds. But when Eminem was inducted into the Rock and Roll Hall of Fame in November of 2022, she sent him a letter of congratulations. And it said, Marshall, congratulations on your induction into the Rock and Roll Hall of Fame. Your performance was amazing and everybody said so. Even though I don't know a lot about rap music, I've come to know that you are the very best at it. Aside from that, I hope that I hope what I have to say will not seem weird or strange to you, but I have always felt some unexplained connection to you, like I know you somehow. I'd hoped to meet you at the show, but you know how nuts those things are. Personally, I hate them, and I missed my chance, but maybe someday we'll meet. They never did.
2: Huh.
1: But pretty crazy.
2: It is pretty crazy.
1: That Dolly, well, and also, like, the connection she had. I Will Always Love You? That song was always thought of as a Whitney Houston song. No. Right?
2: Nope.
1: That's a Dolly Parton song.
2: Yep.
1: She was a philanthropist. She donated millions of books to kids across America to read. She would send them in the mail. Just send books out in the mail to kids. And also, she, people are going to turn this around and make it political, but she donated a ton of money to Moderna for the vaccine for COVID-19. There was a lot of things that she did throughout her life. She had Dolly World. She had her own theme park.
2: Well, and that's it.
1: Dollywood.
2: Dollywood, yeah. So lots of talk about her funeral, and apparently it's just going to be a very small funeral. Huh? There's not going to be a big Dollywood procession or anything like that. She's told fans, do not leave flowers anywhere. Please donate to my charity. You know, she didn't say that, but that's what they get the family's request. She did leave those notes for people that she wants that. And even picked out a song for her funeral.
1: Really?
2: If we never meet again. She did that way back, though, in 2014 in an interview with Entertainment Weekly talking about Whitney Houston and Whitney Houston covering I Will Always Love You. And that seemed to be the obvious choice. But no, it's a gospel song titled If We Never Meet Again.
1: Huh, well... sad to say, but it just feels weird being in a world without Dolly Parton.
2: Absolutely,
1: right? Does.

0: The Wolf.
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0: We get a lot of deliveries to our house, and yeah. I'm fairly certain that our delivery drivers don't love us because our number on our house isn't, it's there, but it's not...
1: Not there.
0: You can't spot it very easily.
2: Oh, yeah.
0: But this guy took things to a new level. This Amazon delivery driver in Ontario. We'll get to it shortly.

0: had some excitement last night with Chad and Evan.
1: Homeowner in Ontario is accusing an Amazon driver of vandalizing his home. I'm not sure if you've seen the footage of this.
2: No.
1: But there's Ring camera footage of this Amazon driver going to drop off a package at this guy's house. And he takes out a marker and writes his house number on one of the bricks and walks away. And you're wondering why. Well, this guy's house doesn't have a house number.
2: Well, it's tough to deliver stuff to him.
1: Right. The homeowner says he's had the place for 2 years and he's just never got around to putting house numbers on it. And he's going after this Amazon driver because, well, he wrote on my... It's written so small. Like, you could cover it up very easily. And then he says he had no right to be writing on my work, damaging my house. Yeah, you're right. He didn't. But also, put numbers on your house. Like...
2: I don't have numbers on my house.
1: You don't?
2: No.
1: And you still get deliveries? No problem?
2: Yeah.
1: Well... Why don't you put numbers on your house?
2: Don't worry about what I do. Worry about yourself.
1: Is that so SWAT doesn't know the address of your house?
2: It's actually, the reason why you need to have it, it is not because of delivery drivers. It's for emergency purposes why you need to have numbers.
1: Well, then why don't you have numbers on your house?
2: I got numbers. They're just not on my house. There's numbers.
1: Oh, you just keep them stored with your velvet paintings in your garage or what?
2: Oh, no. And there's numbers. They're just not on my house.
1: Why are you being so secretive about... Why are you so secretive about everything all the time?
2: Because I don't like people and you knowing anything. Especially you.
1: Why?
2: I don't know what you're doing. I don't know what you're thinking.
1: That's
2: I don't
1: fair.
2: Want you stalking me.
1: I know where you live.
2: What?

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The water is calling. Maybe it's time you answered it.

0: morning? Aw, hey, don't worry. It's Chad and Evan. Nights on the Wolf.
1: There's a few positions you don't want to be found dead in, you know?
2: Yeah. I do know, yeah.
1: Weird thing to start out, sure. Michael Hutchins. But the there's a story from China of a guy that... I feel bad for him.
2: Uh-huh.
1: You know, he's probably straining a little too hard.
2: Oh, no.
1: But it happened at work, and work's not paying. You know what? It's a bit of a long story,
2: he
1: but
2: went
1: I'll
2: Elvis Presley?
1: Close to it, but I'll give you the Coles notes on it right away.

0: the Wolf.
1: A man in China, he showed up to work. Huh? And he's a programmer. He showed up to work, and he must have had to go to the can pretty bad because he went straight to the bathroom. And he died on the toilet.
2: What?
1: He died on the toilet.
2: I know I'm hearing you, but I'm just... Oh.
1: So he died on the toilet. And apparently he's being denied a work-related death classification because he had not reached his desk to turn on his computer. So there's not going to be any work compensation going towards his family because he had not shown up to his desk. Uh-huh. He got into the parking garage at 8:56. This is back in April. He had clocked in before asking a security guard for directions to the washroom on the building's second floor.
2: Okay.
1: He entered at approximately 9:01 and never went to his workstation, which was located on the 11th floor. At 11:28, he was found dead on the toilet.
2: Oh, boy.
1: And there is nothing being done for his family. There is not really going to be a lot of compensation going towards his family, really, at all.
2: Right.
1: And it's just interesting, you know?
2: He
1: died on the toilet.
2: Yeah.
1: You know, going to work.
2: Right.
1: And work's not helping out the family like they should.
2: Well, I mean, I know you and I, we go to work. Careful. We like to go to the bathroom at work because you get paid to go to the bathroom.
1: And there was an app for that.
2: Yeah.
1: And you could actually figure out how much you were getting paid while you were going to the washroom.
2: Right.
1: You could put in your depending on how you were paid, but if it was hourly, salary, you could put that in and you would hit start and stop and it would figure out how much you made while going to the washroom. I don't know if that app still exists, did have it at one time.
2: And how much were you making? Can you remember?
1: No, I can't remember. No, I can't. Can't. But let me tell you, though. There were days that I made a lot of money in there.

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1: Hey, this is Brad from Cage the Elephant.
0: Beaches in Tennessee. I'm going back to those beaches in Tennessee. 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

0: It's a scary new study revolving around NFL players and CTE.
1: Yeah, it's a scary thing, man.
0: Yeah, some of the results are pretty insane. We'll get to them in a few minutes.

0: You know, you really need to think before you put your kids into contact sports. And
1: yeah, it's a big consideration for sure.
0: A new study has found that at least 1 in 4 NFL players will develop CTE.
1: So 25%.
0: A new study published in the British Medical Journal found that at least 1 in 4 former NFL players who died between 2016 and 2021 had chronic traumatic encephalopathy. I think that CTE. It's a degenerative brain disease caused by repeated head trauma that could only be definitively diagnosed after death. Now, here's the thing. You see a lot of NFL players and a lot of CFL players now wearing the Guardian caps, right?
1: Yep. A lot of them are.
0: It looks goofy, I will say.
1: But
0: it's probably the smart thing to do. Mm. Like, anything that could prevent it. I mean, I think nowadays, if you're going into contact sports, you know this is a risk.
1: Well, that's the thing. Like, even for us growing up playing contact sports, like, we had no idea, right? What we were doing to our heads.
0: No, I mean, I think for the most part, most of us knew it wasn't a good thing. Like, I mean, if you can't remember a span of your life for a couple of minutes, I remember one time getting hit and getting knocked down on the ground and immediately feeling nauseous and being knocked out for a little bit. This was in gym class, for God's sakes. Mm. And it can happen anywhere. It can happen anywhere in life. I mean, you can get hit on the head, but I like the fact that NFL players and CFL players are wearing these Guardian caps, even though when they first came out, I made fun of them. Mm. I did, because they just look goofy.
1: But, you know, seeing them wear it is going to go a long way for the kids, right? They're like, okay, well, my favorite whatever player is wearing one. Uh-huh. Maybe I should consider wearing one, too.
0: I'm actually waiting for the day that they become mandatory or that they're just automatically built into helmets instead of being an add-on.
1: Well, and that's the thing with hockey now. You can get the really high-end helmets, which if you can afford to get them, I recommend, right?
0: Right.
1: Because, I mean, you got to protect your noggin.
0: Well, you look back to it that, I mean, there were, of course, when players didn't even have helmets in hockey, but the hockey you and I grew up on in the 90s, like the Scott Stevens hits that you see nowadays. Back then, I used to love those hits.
1: Now,
0: right?
1: They're very few and far between now in hockey. But you still see them.
0: But even, like, I watch old footage of those Scott Stevens hits, and I just go, oh, my God, I can't believe we like that.
1: I still love watching Rock'em Sock'em.
0: Oh, my God, Rock'em Sock'em is just
1: so good. All the best highlights of that stuff from back in the day,
0: I don't
1: right?
0: know if I'd be able to watch it the same, though.
1: Oh, yeah, I still could. Oh. It was great.
0: Oh, man.

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3: Boston has announced a 50th anniversary edition of their legendary self-titled debut album out in 2027. The news came out on the actual 50th anniversary of the album's release, which was yesterday. The reissue is set to contain the long-lost demos bandleader Tom Scholz presented to labels to get his band signed. The album went on to become one of the most successful debuts in music history, selling a whopping 17 million copies in the U.S. alone, and featuring a track list where nearly every song was a radio hit, including the iconic More Than a Feeling. 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
1: Is your fridge running?
2: Yeah.
3: It's classic.
2: Seymour butts.
3: some pranks are better than others.
1: Shenanigans, if you will.
3: Sure. And I've got some bad shenanigans that happened. And someone's facing jail time because of it. Details coming up.

0: person? No worries. We got you covered. It's Chad and Evan, Nights on the Wolf.
1: Did you ever fake order stuff for and send it to someone's place?
2: I've never done that.
1: I think that's a real jerk move, you know?
2: Like fake order. Oh, wait, no, I have. Yeah,
1: you're a jerk.
2: I did that with a pizza one time because my buddy hated black olives, and I sent him a pizza with extra black olives because I thought.
1: So you didn't you paid for it though?
2: Oh yeah, I did.
1: Yeah. So this that's not fake ordering.
2: Oh okay.
1: No.
2: Oh,
1: a 23-year-old man is facing up to 8 years in jail for allegedly trying to send someone 300 pizzas.
2: Oh, no, that's...
1: one house.
2: Don't do that.
1: No.
2: Don't do that.
1: The order was worth more than $10,000.
2: Yeah, you should go to jail.
1: 100%, because the restaurant couldn't fulfill it, and they were stressing out, and then they're trying to deliver it, and, tried to send it to the house, and they had to see he was going to be left with this $10,000 bill.
2: Poor delivery guy.
1: Well, that's the thing, right? What do you expect?

0: expecting this big tip. All these pizzas, you couldn't even fit 10,000 pizzas in one, sorry, 300 pizzas in one car.
1: Listen, mister, all this pizza won't fit in my 2003 Hyundai Accent.

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1: I don't watch a lot of TV.
2: Yeah, right.
1: I don't remember the last time I actually sat down and watched a show.
2: Mm.
1: Not all summer.
2: Oh, good for you.
1: I know.
2: Do you read books?
1: Well, I did watch. Nerd. I introduced my kids to John Wick on the weekend.
2: That's watching TV.
1: That's a movie. But yeah, that was. But no. But like a show.
2: Oh,
1: you know, okay. Like I haven't actually sat down and started like watching a series all summer because I've just been too busy.
2: Right.
1: But there's something coming out on Netflix in October that's going to have both you and I very excited. Mm. I'll tell you what that is soon.

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3: What, the phlegm coming out of your throat?
2: Yeah, that too. It's our special guest, phlegm, joining us.
3: Yes.
2: Netflix has, believe this or not, 4 documentaries coming out. I don't know if you know this about Netflix, but they like to do documentaries.
3: Uh-huh. Okay? Yeah, I'm a nerd that way. Yeah.
2: Well, you're going to like this one.
3: Okay.
2: October 16th, Norm. The Tale of Norm McDonald.
3: Oh, my God.
2: It's built entirely from archival footage, personal photos, rare home videos contributed by fans and friends. Norm tells his own story in his own voice, directed by Judd Apatow.
3: Now, you know that I've always considered Norm McDonald probably the greatest stand-up of all time.
2: You and I both are very, very much with that.
3: That is going to be amazing.
2: And
3: especially with Judd Apatow doing it.
2: I miss him so much.
3: Oh.
2: Him and Bob Saget. I miss them both so much.
3: And, you know, I didn't think I missed Bob Saget until he was gone, you know?
2: Right.
3: Like, he's one of those guys that you just didn't think of much.
2: Mm-hmm. And then I went and saw Bob a couple of times. I had the pleasure of introducing him on stage one time.
3: Mm.
2: And he came to watch his opener. And he put his hand on my shoulder. And he was looking over top. I looked. It was like, it was Bob Saget.
3: Yeah.
2: I'm like, oh, hey. He's like, oh, hey, how's it going, buddy?
3: Yeah.
2: Just like, it's like, good.
3: I talked to him briefly on the phone one time, and he was a real gentleman.
2: Yeah.
3: And and same with Norm. I remember meeting Norm McDonald, and he was
2: good guy.
3: Very good guy. I didn't know what to say to him because I was so nervous.
2: Well, and I know the one time when he was doing stand up at the show lounge at the Casino Regina, they couldn't find him, and he was playing cards.
3: At the tables?
2: Yeah.
3: Like he had a little bit of a problem with that.
2: I think so. But they couldn't find him anywhere. And then that's where they ended up finding him.
3: It was actually, so Norm McDonald was, when I introduced him, he goes, he's on the phone the whole time walking back and forth backstage. Hmm. And he's yelling. Like, he's in a screaming match with his agent. Like, screaming.
2: Right.
3: And then hangs up the phone and turns to me and goes, oh, hey, man, how you doing? Like, just instantly into, like, super nice guy mode. And then he's like, so are you going out there? You're going to do, what, 5-10 minutes? And then I'm going to come?
4: Like, I'm not a comedian,
2: I'm not funny at all.
4: I'm really not going on before you, man. I'm just going up to introduce you.
2: So, yeah, this is October 16th. Norm, The Tale of Norm McDonald, the documentary.
3: So good.
2: I will be very excited for this.
3: Yeah. Hi, guys.

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0: Rattle the Cage. 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
1: There are certain fashion choices that I go, what? But to be fair, I used to say that about Crocs.
2: And here I am,
1: living that Croc life.
2: Yep. Don't leave them out in the sun, though, by the way.
1: No?
2: No, it'll shrink.
1: They'll shrink, really.
2: Your Crocs will shrink if you leave them out in the sun.
1: Well, speaking of shrink, leather pants. We're going to talk about those coming up.

101.9 The Wolf welcomes Queens of the Stone Age September 15th at Mosaic Stadium with Foo Fighters. And The Wolf is playing them right now.

0: on the Wolf.
1: Do you have leather pants?
2: I did, actually. I don't anymore, but I did. A memory popped up on social media the other day from... When was 2009 when AC/DC was here? And myself and my buddy Derek were throwing a big party beforehand because we got tickets and we were giving them away. This big party, rock stars and groupie cabaret.
1: Sure, yeah.
2: And I needed leather pants and I found some. And I had to squeeze into those things.
1: Like Ross and Friends putting baby powder in there?
2: Oh, man. They were tight.

0: great. I couldn't
1: how
0: do the
1: old
0: button
1: were you at
0: up.
1: This point?
0: It doesn't matter, but it was just like
1: you'd have been in your 20s.
0: 2009, so I would have been 27.
1: Okay.
2: That's probably an okay age to wear leather pants.
0: I was dressing up like a rock star.
1: I don't know if there's ever an okay age to wear leather pants.
0: I squeezed into those things. I didn't need to stuff the front.
1: I don't have the tush for leather pants. I don't have a tush for any pants.
0: That's right. You don't. But hey, you know what? I'm sure your tush would look fine in leather.
1: Well, I mean, that's weird you said that. Tom Brady, he can wear whatever the hell he wants.
0: Sure.
1: The guy's 49 years old, and he just signed on with Gucci. And they did a little pre-publicity thing where he was walking down the runway in a full leather suit looking like Eddie Murphy in Raw. He's got the leather jacket and very tight leather pants on. And he's, again, 49 years old. And people are not being very nice to old Tom Brady on social media for it.
0: Hmm. This is going to be weird when I Google this.
1: Yeah.
0: Tom Brady in leather pants.
1: Yeah, you're believe me, your search history is probably way worse than that. It says, he said this, quote, yeah, are you seeing it now? Yeah, he says, yeah, I'd never really done leather on leather before, but there are some leather pants in my closet now. I thought, damn, that's actually really comfortable. I could see why people wear this. It's definitely a different look. It felt more like a uniform. There was a rigidity and a structure to it, like my football uniform, he said. Yeah, right, dude. You're probably getting paid $20 million from Gucci to stroll down the runway wearing leather pants. You know what? You give me $20 million, I'll wear leather pants.
0: Oh, for sure.
1: I'll wear less than leather pants.
0: You know what? Hmm? I mean, that would be a great advertisement for a company that's coming out with a new muffin.
1: What are you saying?

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We'll talk more about Dolly Parton, and we'll talk specifically about a couple of tributes from some artists last night.

0: Dolly Parton dying yesterday at the age of 80.
1: Uh-huh.
0: And many tributes coming out.
1: Well, and here, I want to point something out with Dolly Parton and her passing. Her 49th and final studio album was a rock album.
0: Yeah.
1: It was Rockstar.
0: The reason she put it out was because she was inducted into the Rock and Roll Hall of Fame and felt it was only right that she put out a rock album to be worthy of it.
1: That is correct.
0: Speaking of rock and roll, Jack White last night performed in London, and he played his version of Jolene for the first time in 20 years. First time he's played it since 2007, when, of course, the White Stripes used to play it.
1: Mm-hmm.
0: It's a different version, that's for sure. But it got some notoriety, and Jack White giving all the credit to Dolly Parton, of course. Even Pitbull, Mr. 305, Evan.
1: Did he?
0: He did a tribute on stage last night.
1: No way.
0: For Dolly Parton. I don't know exactly what he did, but all I'm seeing in the headline is that he did.
1: Mm.
0: He did not cover one of Parton's songs. He performed an original tribute with dancers in coordinated outfits, a full band, and lyrics. Wow. So did he know ahead of time? Wait a minute. Did Pitbull kill Dolly Parton?
1: Listen, I've heard he's blamed for Epstein.
0: No. We don't need to start these. What we're trying to say is everybody in the entertainment world love Dolly Parton.
1: Mm-hmm.
0: She will be missed. And also, it should be pointed out, her husband died in March of 2025. Her husband of 60 years.
1: I talked about this off air, but it was, I said, like, they're getting older and they were together so long. I did say, I bet you it won't be long after that Dolly passes away. And I mean, it's a terrible thing to say, but it does happen I've known of many instances of that happening.
0: Evan
1: with couples.
0: Evan killed Dolly Parton.
1: No, that's not.
0: That's the headline here.
1: That
0: Evan
1: is no.
0: Baron
1: no,
0: killed Dolly
1: Pitbull
0: Parton.
1: Did. Pitbull knew. Not Evan Baron. Pitbull.
0: Sounds like a conspiracy.

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7: 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The news came out on the actual 50th anniversary of the album's release, which was yesterday. The reissue is set to contain the long-lost demos band leader Tom Scholz presented to labels to get his band signed. 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

0: Nation lives on 620 CKRM. I'm Dave Thomas, voice of the Saskatchewan Roughriders. Saturday is game day as the Riders take on the Toronto Argonauts. 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The pregame show's at 4. And kickoff with Luke Mullender and I is at 5. 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
0: Beaches in Tennessee. I'm going back to those beaches in Tennessee. 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

100 times. 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
1: Do you have leather pants?
2: I did, actually. I don't anymore, but I did. 2009, when AC/DC was here. Myself and my buddy Derek were throwing a big party beforehand because we got tickets, and I had to squeeze into those things. They were tight. I couldn't
1: How
2: do the
1: old
2: button
1: are you at
2: up.
1: This point?
2: It doesn't matter, but it was just like, didn't need to stuff the front.
1: I don't have the tush for leather pants. I don't have a tush for
2: and
1: any
2: you know
1: pants.
2: What? That's right.
1: Tom Brady, though, he can wear whatever the hell he wants.
2: Sure.
1: The guy's 49 years old, and he just signed on with Gucci, and they did a little pre-publicity thing where he was walking down the runway. He's got the leather jacket and very tight leather pants on, and he's, again, 49 years old. You know what? You give me $20 million, I'll wear leather pants.
2: Oh, for sure. Mm-hmm. I mean, that would be a great advertisement for a company that's coming out with a new muffin.
1: What are you saying? Hey!
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0: station lives on 620 CKRM. I'm Dave Thomas, voice of the Saskatchewan Roughriders. Saturday is game day as the Riders take on the Toronto Argonauts. Countdown to kickoff with Tegan Witko and Wes Cates is at 2. The pregame show's at 4. And kickoff with Luke Mullender and I is at 5. 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

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The Wolf is playing them right now.

0: Do you have leather pants?
1: I did, actually. I don't anymore, but I did. 2009, when AC/DC was here. Myself and my buddy Derek were throwing a big party beforehand because we got tickets, and I had to squeeze into those things. They were tight. I couldn't
2: How
1: do the
2: old
1: button
2: are you at
1: up.
2: This point?
1: It doesn't matter, but it was just like, didn't need to stuff the front.
0: I don't have the tush for leather pants. I don't have a tush for
1: and
0: any
1: you know
0: pants.
1: What? That's right.
0: Tom Brady, though, he can wear whatever the hell he wants.
1: Sure.
0: The guy's 49 years old, and he just signed on with Gucci, and they did a little pre-publicity thing where he was walking down the runway. He's got the leather jacket and very tight leather pants on, and he's, again, 49 years old. You know what? You give me $20 million, I'll wear leather pants.
1: Oh, for sure. Mm-hmm. I mean, that would be a great advertisement for a company that's coming out with a new muffin.
0: What are you saying? Hey!
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1: Oh, here we go.
0: Soul Asylum.
1: Uh-huh.
0: So good.
1: Yeah.
0: So good. It really put on a good show.
1: Did you take off your shirt?
0: No.
1: No.
0: No.
1: Okay.
0: Yeah, you know what? If you weren't there, you should be disappointed in yourself. Because it was a damn good show.
1: Yeah.
0: Yeah. It was...
1: Was it full in there?
0: No.
1: No?
0: No.
1: Oh, that's...
0: No, it, too bad. But it sounded great.
1: Yeah. Band real was into good. It?
0: Oh, yeah. Hmm. Real into it.
1: That's good.
0: Put on a darn good show, I tell you what, Chad McDonald.
1: It's too late. Too late for me. Can't go.
0: Dave was pretty messed up. Lead singer.
1: Dave messed up, you mean drunk?
0: Yeah, he seemed pretty drunk, but he was into it. Sounded like bang on still.
1: Mm-hmm.
0: It was a good show.
1: Did you sing Runaway Train while crying?
0: No. No, I
1: frustrated incorporated. I'm frustrated too. Frustrated. No? Was that you?
0: No, not even remotely close to that.
1: Hmm.
0: It was a good show, though.
1: They were emo before emo.
0: No.
1: Okay.
0: No, they weren't.
1: No, just throw
0: the
1: my
0: Cure.
1: Just
0: the Cure
1: throw
0: was.
1: Throw my thoughts away. Before.
0: And they were, you know, and they were. Oh, Soul Asylum was.
1: What I say doesn't matter.
0: Alternative, kind of like a very replacement-esque, because you know, like Minnesota.
1: Anything.
0: I can see why you would think that they were like emo, though.
1: Because nothing matters when it comes to my opinion.
0: No, you're right, 100%. But I can see why you think they are emo. You know, I can see that. I can understand it, Chad. But I don't care about your opinion.
1: Fine.
0: Man.
1: We got a full 4 hours of my opinion. Are you ready?
0: Oh, God.
1: Here we go.
2: From the SaskToday.ca newsroom, this is Wolf News.
1: American booze is about to become more expensive in Saskatchewan. Premier Moe has announced American alcohol imports into Saskatchewan will see a 50% tariff to match the American tariff on Canadian alcohol imports. Moe also made it clear that American alcohol wasn't removed entirely from shelves, as people should be able to make their own choices. But, I mean, a lot of people choose with their money, so that works. And also, you know, just think morally. Think of good Saskatchewans, like even for beer. We got a lawnmower beer right here. Saskatchewan beer. There's lots of choices for you when it comes to Saskatchewan products. You got Grey Western for beer, right?
0: Sure.
1: Oh, you got all of the, you got, what's the vodka out of Swift Current there? What is that, Black Fox or something like that?
0: I can't remember.
1: Yeah, it's called the internet.
0: Lots of good local distilleries and brewers
1: and
0: in the province.
1: Good stuff, too. That's the thing. It's really good stuff. 24 Canadians are among the missing after a wall of water swept hundreds of people away, burying buildings and other infrastructure on the border of Nepal and Tibet yesterday morning. Nearly 300 are confirmed dead, with 1,300 still missing. It's believed a glacial collapse caused the disaster. And Regina City Council has approved changes to the Brandt deal with Real, allowing Brandt to operate facilities they don't plan on purchasing. Those include Mosaic Stadium, Confederation Park, Cooperator Center. So maybe no more tarps, Evan.
0: Maybe that'd no be more tarps. Good, and maybe more than two people working the booze line.
1: Hey,
0: when you know there's about 300 people in line waiting.
1: Sure, and the Affinity Plex as well. The rate paid to Brandt is still under negotiation. That's Wolf News. For more local news, head to SaskToday.ca.
2: From the Harvard Media Sports Gauge, this is Wolf Sports.
0: Well, apparently Coach Corey Mace had a pretty big message for the Riders yesterday ahead of practice. The team did practice for the first time since their loss to BC on Sunday. Mace held a team meeting prior to taking to the field to address discipline and ball control issues, and he talked about the mood of the team. Blue Jays used six pitchers in their 3-0 win over Kansas City Royals last night. The Jays sit three games back of the final wild card spot going into today's rubber match. The final week of the NFL preseason kicks off tonight with four games, and Canada's run at the Little League World Series has come to an end. Japan eliminated Canada from the tournament with a 7-3 victory. For more local sports, head to sportscage.com.
2: This is Wolf Weather.
1: Sunny today with a high of 30 degrees, so we're not done with that warm weather yet. A good chance of showers into the overnight hours at 17, the low 30 with a chance of showers into tomorrow. Right now, mainly clear and 10 at the Wolf.
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0: here, Mo, with an interesting announcement yesterday when it comes to tariffs in Saskatchewan. Booze will remain on shelves. American booze will remain on shelves in Saskatchewan, but it will have a 50% tariff to the United States.
1: Mm-hmm.
0: So any imported booze from the States will have a 50% tariff, meaning that it'll likely cost you more. But I like this idea because it leaves it in your hands. And that's what he said. He said he didn't want to take choices away from Saskatchewan people. If you want to buy it, you can. It's just going to cost you more, probably. And he did encourage people to buy Saskatchewan product, you know?
1: Right.
0: Do what you think is right. And I honestly think it's a bigger slap in the face to Americans if the booze is on the shelves and we just don't buy it than the government just taking it off the shelves.
1: Right. And then that'll stop companies from purchasing it, right, in Saskatchewan, because then it's money out of their pocket that isn't selling, and they don't want to do that, right? I wonder if that'll affect more than if it'll mostly just be like wines and bourbons, because those are specifically made there, where I know Pabst Blue Ribbon, and I'm using Pabst as the example. No. I'm making this as the example because it's actually brewed in the province or Alberta. It's an American beer, but it's brewed here. And it's not actually imported from the States.
0: I don't know what the ruling on that is.
1: So that's what I mean. Like, it's going to be interesting to find out exactly what. Because Bush would be another one.
0: I would like
1: Budweiser.
0: I would like to see them have it be all American companies.
1: So,
0: because you want to affect the bottom dollar, the bottom line of American companies, right?
1: Right.
0: You don't want to affect Canadian workers, though. So if that's affecting Canadian workers, all right. I understand that. So, yeah, I don't know. That's for them to decide. That's for people above our pay grade.
1: But that's what I'm saying. Is like, I would like to know exactly who.
0: Yeah, because a lot of products are even like Budweiser Canada or you know, but again, those are,
1: well, Molson Coors, right?
0: Yeah.
1: So that's an American company.
0: Well, Molson isn't. But
1: it's a multinational drink company, yeah, I guess. Sure. So Molson Canadian itself is here.
0: Yeah.
1: Yeah, there's going to be a lot of gray area with this.
0: Aren't we seeing now though how integrated the US and Canada are?
1: Oh, more and more, for sure we are.
0: With a lot of our industries. And it's crazy, you know, how a lot of people are just like, well, Doug Ford, he should just flip the switch, and then they won't have electricity. Do you know how much electricity comes from the States up to Canada?
1: No, I have no idea.
0: Quite a bit. About two-thirds as much as we send down there. So, because it's all one giant network.
1: Right. All this power is just going back and forth. All this energy.
0: And then auto parts going back and forth. How many times across the border?
1: I don't know. It's interesting. Gonna be interesting times.
0: Well, definitely going to be some growing pains. Yeah.
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1: When you think of bigger things that thieves may take, large amounts of money, I guess, if you look at it that way, but vehicles would likely be something that's a little bit bigger. Now, This happened in New Brunswick, and the RCMP in St. Quentin, they issued an appeal on August 25th for help locating a full cottage. Thieves have stolen a full cabin from someone's property. Now, police actually believe the theft occurred at the end of June, but the people that owned the cabin hadn't come forward with this until August because they weren't even there. So The cabin had just potentially been missing for nearly 2 months before the public appeal was issued. They haven't released like the dimensions of it or anything like that, but this cabin has completely vanished from someone's land. Now, that takes a lot of work.
2: I don't want
1: a
2: victim shame here, but you should check on your property a little bit more if people are just stealing it. Like, maybe put up a Nest camera, huh?
1: Well, you could do that, or even a trail camera, because it's right in the middle of the bush. But it looks like a hunting lodge is what this little hunting cabin is what this looks like. Uh-huh. Like, put a trail cam up on that. But you're not going to expect someone to roll in and just steal this entire cabin. It looks like a good size.
2: What is this thief, David Copperfield? Like,
1: well, you'd think so, because how else do you do it? You'd have to have a massive truck, potentially a crane of some kind, roll in and take this massive cabin. I can't think of anything bigger that's ever been stolen before. Unless you count squatters just rolling into houses and like taking over, claiming it to be theirs.
2: Right.
1: But this is a little different because it was actually taken from the person's property.
2: Yeah, I don't even know how to respond to that.
1: I don't either. But if you find this cabin anywhere in the province, reach out to RCMP. They moved it straight across the country. They have.
2: And it's in New Brunswick?
1: Yeah. Pretty tough to, would they put it on a boat?
2: New Brunswick isn't even that big.
1: No. Like,
2: wouldn't somebody have noticed it?
1: You'd think
2: moving
1: so.
2: Moving on a roadway somewhere?
1: I don't know. Maybe it was someone else's property. You know? Maybe it's like, hey, this is actually our property. They stole an entire cabin.
2: Wow.
1: And I do believe that you are right that it was David Copperfield.
2: I think they should be able to keep it, put in that much work. It's your...
3: 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I'm Dave Thomas, voice of the Saskatchewan Rough Riders. Saturday is game day as the Riders take on the Toronto Argonauts. Countdown to kickoff with Tegan Whitco and Wes Cates is at 2. The pregame show's at 4. And kickoff with Luke Mullender and I is at 5. 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

0: News.
1: American booze is about to become more expensive in Saskatchewan. Premier Moe has announced American alcohol imports into Saskatchewan will see a 50% tariff to match the American tariff on Canadian alcohol imports. Moe also made it clear that American alcohol wasn't removed entirely from shelves, as people should be able to make their own choices. 24 Canadians are among the missing after a wall of water swept hundreds of people away, burying buildings and other infrastructure on the border of Nepal and Tibet yesterday morning. Nearly 300 are confirmed dead, with 1,300 still missing. It's believed a glacial collapse caused the disaster. And Regina City Council has approved changes to the Brandt deal with Real allowing, the Brandt deal with Real allowing Brandt to operate facilities they don't plan on purchasing. Those include Mosaic Stadium, Confederation Park, Cooperator Center, and the Affinity Plex. The rate paid to Brandt is still under negotiation. That's Wolf News. For more local news, head to sasktoday.ca.
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2: Safe to say that a message was sent to Saskatchewan Rough Riders at practice yesterday. The team practiced for the first time since their loss to BC on Sunday. Head coach Corey Mace held a team meeting prior to taking the field to address discipline, ball control, and also talked about the mood of the team. Blue Jays used six pitchers in their 3-0 win over Kansas City Royals last night. The Jays sit three games back of the final wild card spot going into today's rubber match. The final week of the NFL preseason kicks off tonight with four games, and Canada's run at the Little League World Series has come to an end. Japan eliminated Canada from the tournament with a 7-3 win. For more local sports, head to sportscage.com.
0: This is Wolf Weather.
1: Expecting a high of 30 today with sunshine, 17 with a chance of showers tonight, 30 with a chance of showers into tomorrow as well. Mainly clear right now and 10 at the Wolf.

0: Chad and Evan on The Wolf.
1: As many people know, our show is live in the morning and, sent out to other places in the afternoon. So this is a little confusing to talk about because Grand Theft Auto 6, an extended look, comes out at 1 o'clock today on Netflix.
2: So people are going to be real excited.
1: Oh, listen, this is going to be, they're going to have some crazy viewing numbers on this. I think this is brilliant of Netflix to actually do because.
2: Well, and like you, I think we were talking about it yesterday or the day before, how much money they're expected to bring in by the end of the first week.
1: Oh, it's crazy. They're now, it was supposed to be $3 billion. Now they're saying it could be $5 billion.
2: That's only a $2 billion difference if I do the math.
1: Yeah. They've done some they got a new calculator, I guess, and figured it out. Grand Theft Auto 6, an extended look on Netflix today. And if you don't have Netflix, you can watch it on YouTube. That'll be tonight sometime that comes out. And then right after they premiere it on Netflix, I think it's about I don't know when it is, but just watch for, you'll see YouTube creators and other people start putting out reviews of the game because this is crazy. Apparently, they were all given access to the game a month ago.
2: Really?
1: And they actually got to play it already. And they've kept that under wraps until yesterday.
2: Well, even happening. You have to kind of keep that stuff under wraps big time, right? That they're doing that.
1: Oh, man, if you get the offer to go and play Grand Theft Auto 6 before everyone else, yeah, you're going to shut your mouth.
2: Well, and there have been, people that have, that are sick and, terminal that have reached out to ask to play it before it's released.
1: Okay.
2: That's happened as well. So that's a little different. And I think that's great when video games do that. Yeah. Or in movies, people get to watch it before it comes out as well. Those types of situations. But if you're given that opportunity, the NDAs you're going to have to sign.
1: Oh, huge.
2: And the amount of money that would, that you could be sued for would be huge.
1: As it should be, yeah.
2: Oh, for sure.
1: Yeah, so everybody getting their, not everybody. Most people, us schlubs. Us normies out here getting our first real look at Grand Theft Auto 6 today on Netflix.
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0: Mornings with Chad and Evan.
1: I don't know if you know this, but I would consider myself to be somewhat of a dip connoisseur. I've said it before and I'll say it again. If there's a dip at a party, that's where you'll find me.
2: You are
1: hanging out with the dips.
2: You are a dip.
1: You know what? I'll accept that.
2: Yeah.
1: Because everyone loves a good dip.
2: It's true.
1: So I'm a good dip.
2: Okay.
1: Pringles. Not a chip that you'd usually use for dipping. Pringles is not a dipping chip.
2: It breaks apart.
1: Too easily.
2: Yeah.
1: Well, guess what? Pringles are coming out with an extra thick chip specifically designed for dipping. Now, when you think of the shape of a Pringle, it is the ultimate dipping chip.
2: You flip it around.
1: And now...
2: You got a scoop.
1: And now that it's extra thick...
2: Oh, boy.
1: The girth on the Pringle getting a little bit thicker, you know?
2: A good girthy Pringle is a good Pringle.
1: It's a good Pringle,
2: yeah.
1: And it is going to be... Now, I don't know if it's going to be available in Canada. Because, again, this website I'm looking at is not Canadian-specific.
2: Tariffs.
1: Well, that's the other thing.
2: The Pringles now.
1: That's the other thing. Probably tariffs on the Pringles. I mean, that's why you got to stick. You got the extra thick Old Dutch ones, right? You've got those ones.
2: Yeah.
1: That's a Canadian company right there. But if you're a fan of the Pringles, they're coming out with the extra thick dipping chip.
2: I'll tell you this.
1: You tell me.
2: Pringles, that's great. That's great. I like that they're innovating. But they still don't know their market, and they still don't recognize the fat-fisted like myself.
1: Mm.
2: Who have trouble reaching down into said Pringles can.
1: Right.
2: They got to work on it. Make it a little, just a touch bigger.
1: I guess.
2: Okay?
1: I mean,
2: we're still working with the 1980s, 1990s Pringles cans here. People were skinnier then.
1: So
2: expand the Pringles can.
1: Wait, have you ever removed the base and asked your wife to grab a Pringle out of there before?
2: No, but I did that with popcorn once. Is that the same?
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1: American booze is about to become more expensive in Saskatchewan. Premier Moe has announced American alcohol imports into the province will see a 50% tariff to match the American tariff on Canadian alcohol imports. Moe also made it clear that American alcohol wasn't removed entirely from shelves, as people should be able to make their own choices. 24 Canadians are among the missing after a wall of water swept hundreds of people away, burying buildings and other infrastructure on the border of Nepal and Tibet. Yesterday morning, nearly 300 are confirmed dead, with 1,300 still missing. It's believed a glacial collapse caused the disaster. Regina City Council has approved changes to the Brandt deal with Real, allowing Brandt to operate facilities they don't plan on purchasing, like Mosaic Stadium, Confederation Park, Cooperator Center, and the Affinity Plex. And as we were talking about earlier today, Grand Theft Auto 6, an extended look, is will be released this afternoon. I believe it's 1 p.m. local time on Netflix. 20 minutes to half an hour preview of the much anticipated, perhaps the most anticipated video game of all time. That's Wolf News. For more local news, head to sasktoday.ca.
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2: I have a legit question for you, and it just came to me when it comes to Grand Theft Auto. Is it the Chinese democracy of video games?
1: It kind of is. Yeah.
2: They've been talking about it for a long time, working on it for a long time. Everything got pushed back.
1: They spent way more money on it than they thought they would.
2: It is. We've figured it out.
1: But hopefully, I like Chinese democracy.
2: Good album. Safe to say that a message was sent to the Saskatchewan Roughriders at practice yesterday. The team practiced for the first time since their loss to BC on Sunday. Corey Mace held a team meeting prior to taking to the field to address discipline, ball control, and the mood of the team. Blue Jays used six pitchers in their 3-0 win over the Kansas City Royals last night. The Jays sit three games back of the final wild card spot going into today's rubber match. Final week of the NFL preseason kicks off tonight with four games, and Canada's run at the Little League World Series has come to an end. Japan eliminated Canada from the tournament with a 7-3 victory. For more local sports, head to sportscage.com.
0: This is Wolf Weather.
1: 30 today with sunshine. Should be pretty nice. Not a lot of wind either. 17 with a chance of showers tonight. 30 with a chance of showers tomorrow. I know they were saying lots of smoke yesterday. Did you notice lots of smoke? I didn't notice a lot.
2: I don't think I noticed really any, to be honest.
1: Yeah. Right now, mainly sunny and 11 at the Wolf.

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2: Nothing really going on yet. Check the text messages. Nope, no text coming in about anything to warn you about. Just your usual 1,000 construction spots around the city. But again, that's construction season's coming to an end here to make things better for you until next construction season.
3: Yeah.
2: Anything you see, let us know. 306-936-9653.
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0: Chad and Evan on The Wolf.
1: With Dolly Parton's passing, of course, there were a whole bunch of tributes pouring in. But this is by far the strangest one and one we did not see coming.
2: Probably the most important one, actually.
1: Vin Diesel. Mm-hmm. The Fast and the Furious man himself, the millennial version of Steven Seagal, Vin Diesel.
2: Yep.
1: He released a tribute. It's just a black and white still photo of Dolly Parton. But he decided that he should sing one of her classics. And this, by the way, from his official account.
2: So this is not AI.
1: Unless he did it with his own AI. I don't know. But this is him singing, "I Will Always Love You." And yes,
2: we're playing it in its entirety.
1: It is real.
3: If I should stay, I would only be in your way.
1: Again, Vin Diesel singing.
2: Yeah.
3: So I'll
2: give you a hit.
3: But I know.
1: I know we're not.
3: I will think of you each step of the way.
1: I know we're not supposed to laugh.
2: And why? We can laugh.
1: Because I think it's a heartfelt tribute. I think he means it. Big pause.
2: Of course he does.
1: Big pause.
2: And there we go. Kicks in.
1: Oh, wow.
2: He's a whisper singer.
1: I feel bad because I feel like he's crying as he's singing it.
2: Nah, I just think that's because that's how he sounds.
1: Even with the, okay.
2: Kind of drowns out his voice.
1: Yeah. I want you to know
2: that you'll always love me?
1: No, this goes on for another 40 seconds.
2: Yeah, and it's we're going to play it in its entirety. We have to.
3: So goodbye.
2: We're this far in.

0: I gotta keep going. No, that's it. It ends here. So that's, yeah. You know what? So, I wonder what his connection is with Dolly. Maybe him and Dolly were bros.
1: I'm trying. I looked, and I'm
0: just a big fan.
1: I can't. There's no real obvious connection that I know of that I'm seeing anyway in this article, other than the fact that he's just a big Dolly Parton fan.
0: And nothing wrong with that. Nothing wrong with being a big fan. You know what? It takes a lot for someone to put something like that out. You know? It takes a lot of balls to do something
1: and,
0: like
1: and,
0: that.
1: And I could sit here and poo-poo it all day, but he sings it better than I would.
2: Labor Day is more than just a long weekend. It's a chance to look back and celebrate what working people have won together, including the weekend, and to recommit to fighting for more. This year, we have plenty of reasons to do both. This Labor Day, please join us in celebrating Saskatchewan's workforce and join the United Steelworkers Local 5890 in thanking all of Saskatchewan's workers.
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1: With teachers heading back to work, there's lots of stories coming out here about teachers and how they're planning for the new school year. And an elementary school teacher in Atlanta, Georgia, has come up with an unusual classroom setup after getting tired of students interrupting her teaching. Whenever someone farted. Because kids laugh, because farting's funny.
2: It is funny, and I don't care what age you are.
1: Doesn't matter, right? And so it would always interrupt the class. So she has created a gas station in her classroom. It's an area for kids to go over. And this, is, I think, is going to actually be more distracting because you're going to go over to the area and you're going to fart. And the kids, yeah, so she's recommending that the kids head over to the gas station with a gusty winds area sign up there, and there's air freshener spray around there as well. So she's talking, one of the main reasons she does this is because she has a very weak stomach and can't handle smells. And while I'm teaching, no one has to ask, she said in her TikTok video. I don't have to stop teaching in order to say yes. You can go.
2: So you'll be stopping teaching. Go over. You'll be stopping because every kid in that class, as soon as they see anybody stand up and walk over there, of course.
1: Look, Chad's going to fuck
2: it's
1: everybody.
2: It's going to be a big announcement, and they're going to expect everybody to be quiet while that person farts.
1: And then it's going to be, well, she'll keep teaching, but the kid is going to probably, because it's a cindercrete wall, cindercrete block. Wall, so you know the kids are going to lean up on it to try and get the extra sound going with it.
2: Well,
1: as
2: they're smart
1: well.
2: About it. So it's I would just hand out corks at the door.
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1: So before we get into it, there are fire trucks and cops blocking off Vic right across from the old Italian Star. That's what we're getting a text saying. Everybody's being redirected on Vic there. So, yeah, that's a busy area, especially this time
2: of
1: morning.
2: This time of day is bad.
1: So avoid Vic just to the east of downtown. And hopefully that's cleared up soon. It looks like it might be an apartment fire or something going on there. American booze is about to become more expensive in Saskatchewan. Premier Moe has announced American alcohol imports into the province will see a 50% tariff to match the American tariff on Canadian alcohol imports. Unlike other provinces, Moe has made it clear that American alcohol will not be removed entirely from shelves, as people should have... should be able to make their own choices. 24 Canadians are among the missing after a wall of water swept hundreds of people away, burying buildings and other infrastructure on the border of Nepal and Tibet yesterday morning. Nearly 300 are confirmed dead, with 1,300 still missing. And Regina City Council has approved changes to the Brandt deal with Real, allowing Brandt to operate facilities they don't plan on purchasing. Those include Mosaic Stadium, Confederation Park, Cooperator Center, and the Affinity Plex. The rate paid to Brandt is still under negotiation. That's Wolf News. For more local news, head to sasktoday.ca.
3: From the Harvard Media Sports Cage, this is Wolf Sports.
2: Well, safe to say that a message was sent to the Saskatchewan Roughriders at practice yesterday. Team practiced for the first time since their loss to BC on Sunday. Head coach Corey Mace held a team meeting prior to taking to the field to address discipline and ball control issues, and he also talked about the mood of his team. Riders host the Argos on Saturday. Blue Jays used six pitchers last night in their 3-0 win over the Royals. Jays sit three games back of the final wild card spot going into today's rubber match. The final week of the NFL preseason kicks off tonight with four games, and Canada's run at the Little League World Series has come to an end. Japan eliminated Canada from the tournament with a 7-3 victory. For more local sports, head to sportscage.com.
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1: 30 with sunshine today, 17 with a chance of showers into tonight, 30 with a chance of showers tomorrow. Right now, mainly sunny, and 11 at the Wolf.

0: Chad and Evan.
1: We all know AI is terrifying.
2: Oh, yeah.
1: And even the tech bros, even some of them are saying it's bad. I remember Elon Musk. Elon Musk even said that they need to slow down development of AI.
2: And he is a villain.
1: Yeah, he's exactly. He's and another villain to many would be Bill Gates.
2: Oh, yeah.
1: Jeffrey Epstein. And Bill Gates released a 6,000-word essay on AI.
2: Maybe AI diagnosed his STIs.
1: Alleged. Maybe. Maybe. But this is what he went on to say in this 6,000-word essay about AI. Bill Gates says, AI will either be the greatest equalizer ever invented or the worst source of injustice. The turbulent AI era is here. The choices we make now are critical. Even under the best circumstances, the transition to this new AI era will be one of the most turbulent times in human history. I don't see evidence that leaders, experts, and communities are confronting the challenges adequately. There is no plan to ease the entry into the AI era. He goes on to say this, if someone had a credible plan for slowing down AI advances globally, I would likely support it. However, this is what I think too. I don't think that's going to happen. The geopolitical and economic incentives are pushing too hard to go full speed ahead.
2: Well, you look at all the AI data centers being built everywhere. Like, it is going full steam ahead for sure. He also talks about criminals too. In his essay.
1: Right? Yeah, he says they're now capable of causing cyber attack risk, bioterrorism risk, psychosocial risk. I have to say I'm kind of shocked that the exact criteria that we review these models with and the actions we take to minimize the harms are really completely missing.
2: Hmm.
1: Yeah, I mean, it's... There are some people that are like, it's a tool. It's going to be a tool, and it's going to be good for us, and it may actually create jobs. Sure, we might go through a lull where it takes jobs away, but it's like automation, right? Because everybody said, oh, automation's going to take jobs away, and then eventually it led to a lot of jobs. Yeah, okay, but he's right when he says, what's going to stop this? Because there is so much
2: people.
1: Well, but there's the race for it, right? Like, there's China and the U.S. racing to become the best at it. So they're not going to slow each other down for geopolitical reasons. We don't have the best leaders in place in the world right now to think about it logically, other than it being a giant race towards it. And economic incentives? Dude, the entire stock market right now is built on AI. And if it fails, the entire stock market fails.
2: Now, I want to go back to the actual essay itself here. You talk all your political jargon all you want there, but let's go back to the actual essay itself. A 6,000 word essay. Huh? You think Bill Gates actually typed up a 12-page essay and didn't use AI to do it for him?
1: Well, I mean, he's an old school nerd, so yeah, I bet you he did.
2: Yeah, you're probably right. Well, no, I'm guessing he used AI for it. That's a 12-page essay. There's no kids writing that stuff now.
1: Well, no.
2: They're using all AI to do that. Bill Gates, he loves AI. But he's just saying this.
1: I mean, he did create Microsoft, and I mean, he probably typed it out in Word. I'm guessing he probably did.
2: AI and then copy and paste it into Word, God. And hit send.
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0: some might call Willy Wonka and the Chocolate Factory, or Charlie and the Chocolate Factory, depends which one you're into. You might call it the original Squid Game, because as the or show went along, people were, you know, eliminated. And then you'd have a little elimination song for them as they go away.
1: Oompa, right. Oompa.
0: And it was about temptations. You know, it was about greed.
1: Mm-hmm.
0: And Charlie was the least greedy. You know, even though he made a mistake, he drank the soda and rose to the top.
1: Yeah,
0: that was
1: sure.
0: a problem. But he burped his way down and it was fine. But they do have a new show coming out on Netflix, and it will be called Willy... What is the exact name of it here? I just want to make sure I get it right. Willy Wonka and the Golden Ticket. Willy Wonka's Golden Ticket. Okay, that's what it's going to be called. And it's a reality show that will feature 12 adult contestants and their chosen partners in a recreation of Wonka's factory. They'll compete in challenges, navigate various temptations for a life-changing prize.
1: Oh, like free candy.
0: Maybe. That'd be wonderful. Now, it will feature, of course, Oompa Loompas. I'm not sure...
1: Like actual Oompa Loompas? Or like, are they going to be getting in trouble for that?
0: See, that's the thing, right? It looks like in the trailer it's, you know, we'll just say actual Oompa Loompas to say it that way. But the real creepy part of the show is their Gene Wilder, an AI version of Gene Wilder, will narrate the whole thing. And he's been, his estate has given permission to use his voice.
1: Really?
0: And a recreation of his voice.
1: Now, yeah. See, now that's something that AI, I think, is good for.
0: Yeah.
1: You know?
0: Yeah.
1: I think that's a good thing, because Gene Wilder is Willy Wonka. Not Johnny Depp.
0: I mean, some might Gene argue Wilder. That it's taking voiceover jobs from people who are alive.
1: Well, then you're going to have someone that's going to do the same voice as Gene Wilder?
0: But you could have had Johnny Depp do it.
1: But they want the original.
0: Could have had
1: they want the OG.
0: You could have had that guy with the the guy with the Kardashian. Wasn't he a Wonka guy too?
1: Who?
0: You know, the guy with the Knicks fan.
1: I don't know which one's that. I don't know who you're talking about.
0: You know, Bob Dylan.
1: Bob Dylan?
0: No, not actual Bob Dylan.
1: Bob Dylan's a Kardashian?
0: No.
1: Is he sleeping with Kim?
0: This got turned around real quick.
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1: American booze is about to become more expensive in Saskatchewan. Premier Moe has announced American alcohol imports into Saskatchewan will see a 50% tariff to match the American tariff on Canadian alcohol imports. Moe has also made it clear that American alcohol won't be removed entirely from shelves. People should have the choice. Apparently, Donald Trump is saying more stuff about Lake Ontario this morning.
2: Enough already.
1: I'm just kind of reading it as it goes along here. Okay, I don't know.
2: What he's trying to do is grab his ball and leave. He's done playing with the neighborhood kids, and he just wants to go home.
1: Because he said, Lake Ontario, that's gone. I don't know what that means. I'll have to look into it. Or not, actually. Maybe I shouldn't look into it.
2: Maybe he's going to drain it.
1: Just like he was going to drain the swamp?
2: Yeah. Yeah.
1: Yeah.
2: The pool outside of, you know, the waiting pool or whatever they call that thing.
1: The reflecting pool. 24 Canadians are among the missing after a wall of water swept hundreds of people away, burying buildings and other infrastructure on the border of Nepal and Tibet yesterday morning. Nearly 300 are confirmed dead, with 1,300 still missing, and it's believed a glacial collapse caused the disaster. And Grand Theft Auto fans will be headed to Netflix this afternoon. I believe it's 1 p.m. You can see Grand Theft Auto 6, an extended look, 20 to 30 minutes of Grand Theft Auto gameplay, and then right after that, make sure you go to your favorite creators, TikTok or YouTube or whatever, because a lot of creators, they didn't even announce this, but a lot of them had early access to the game about a month ago and have all made reviews of it, and have been told they can't release those reviews until after the Netflix release. So there you go. Lots of Grand Theft Auto 6 stuff this afternoon. That's Wolf News. For more local news, head to sasktoday.ca.
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2: Safe to say that a message was sent at Saskatchewan Rough Riders practice yesterday. The team practiced for the first time since their loss to BC on Sunday. Head coach Corey Mace held a team meeting prior to taking to the field to address discipline, ball control issues, and talked about the mood of the team. The Riders host the Argos on Saturday. Blue Jays used six pitchers in their 3-0 win over the Kansas City Royals last night. The Jays sit 3 games back of the final wild card spot going into today's rubber match. The final week of the NFL preseason kicks off tonight with 4 games, and Canada's run at the Little League World Series has come to an end. Japan eliminated Canada from the tournament with a 7-3 win. For more local sports, head to sportscage.com.
0: This is Wolf Weather.
1: Sunny and 30 the high today. Should be a pretty nice one. 17 with a chance of showers tonight. 30 with a chance of showers again tomorrow. And could be kind of cloudy and rainy through the weekend, but we'll see what that brings. Right now, mainly sunny and 14 at the Wolf.
0: This is Wolf Traffic.
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2: Some fire trucks and emergency vehicles blocking off Vic right by Italian Star. So a bit of a fire going on there is what we're hearing. So that's slowing down traffic all over. So Vic and Broad and 12th and 11th, and then Arcola and Sask Drive, and Albert Street slow moving too. So trying to get into downtown, already an issue at this time of the day, but it's going to be a bit of a bigger one here this morning too. Let's see here, actually, one more report. So heavy traffic just coming into the city on Victoria Avenue, which, again, to be expected. Anything you see, let us know. 306-936-9653.
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0: All right, we've got the 30th anniversary party coming up at the Exchange tomorrow. And you got to win your way in. And, you know, we've been crunching some numbers and we have more tickets to give away.
1: Okay.
0: Okay, so we're going to do that right now. We're going to give away the first of two 4-packs of tickets today.
1: Oh, boy.
0: Okay, or we might just pick two people from this question. We don't know. Who knows?
1: Yeah.
0: Right? So you are going to text us the answer to this trivia question, 306-936-9653. Okay, so here is your question. It has to do with in the last 30 years. It actually has to do with in the last 7 years. This concert, or I guess what concert happened on this day in 2017 at the then brand spanking new Mosaic Stadium?
1: Yeah, and I hate to break your heart, that was 9 years ago.
0: 9 years ago, not seven. Oh, 9 years ago.
1: God, man.
0: My math is way out to lunch.
1: Doesn't that, it's like the new Mosaic Stadium isn't even that new anymore.
0: That's, yeah. No, that's crazy to think. So yeah, the, I guess 9 years ago, this concert happened at the then brand new Mosaic Stadium. What concert was it? Text the answer, 306-936-9653. That was the first real big concert there. Like, they had the opening one with Bryan Adams and Our Lady Peace.
1: And actually, Our Lady Peace opened the 2017, concert we're talking about.
0: They did. That's right. So they had
1: a sling on.
0: Yeah, they played there more than anyone else. Yeah. So it happened on this day in 2017. Text the answer. We'll give someone a call coming up here in a little bit.
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0: Chad and Evan on The Wolf.
1: Regina loves their chains.
2: Oh, yeah.
1: Chuck's open, right? And everybody's going crazy over that. And then now, of course, we waited forever for an Olive Garden in Regina. And now people are going crazy about crumble cookies.
2: Oh, man, I love crumble cookie.
1: I've never had a crumble cookie.
2: Oh, and in Saskatoon, I've had it many, many times.
1: But they've announced that they will be opening at Aurora Boulevard. Their location will be opening next month. September 4th will be the grand opening for Crumble Cookies.
2: Yeah, they have different cookies each and every single week.
1: Is that right?
2: Yeah, that's right.
1: Did not know that.
2: Yeah. So you go in there and you have a look and you see, like, this week only it says brown sugar cinnamon cookie featuring Pop-Tarts. Yeah.
1: I don't know.
2: A whole bunch of different ones, and they're good.
1: The thing about cookies, though, you can't beat, like,
2: an old school chocolate chip.
1: Well, and just like a local, you know, spot with their cookies. Like, you know what I mean? Like a,
2: I'm not saying,
1: mom and pop spot with like delicious cookies.
2: I'm not disagreeing. Not disagreeing at all. But crumble cookie, it kind of brings cookies to a whole new level. They are very delicious.
1: Okay. I'll take your word for it. I will note. Again, I'm just saying use this knowledge as you will.
2: Mm-hmm.
1: But Crumble Cookies is an American franchise. I'm just saying that.
2: Local owners.
1: Local owners, though. That's right.
2: Right. You can't forget about that.
1: Local owners. And there are a lot of American franchises out there.
2: Mm-hmm.
1: So it's this. I'm just pointing it out because I know people will do the research. So do the research. But when they open, they tend to be lined up like around the block.
2: Oh, yeah.
1: People love, and again, it's Instagram worthy.
0: Crank it up, Regina. The Wolf is hitting 30, and we're going full throttle. 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Because when something needs doing, we don't sit on the sidelines. 30 Deeds Done Dirt Cheap, only from 104.9 The Wolf.
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0: American booze is about to become more expensive in Saskatchewan. Premier Moe has announced American alcohol imports into the province will see a 50% tariff to match the American tariff on Canadian alcohol imports. Moe has also made it clear that American alcohol will not be removed entirely from shelves, as people should be able to make their own choices. 24 Canadians are among the missing after a wall of water swept hundreds of people away, burying buildings and other infrastructure on the border of Nepal and Tibet yesterday morning. Nearly 300 are confirmed dead, with 1,300 still missing. It's believed a glacial collapse caused the disaster. And Regina City Council has approved changes to the Brandt deal with Real, allowing Brandt to operate facilities they don't plan on purchasing. Those include Mosaic Stadium, Confederation Park, Cooperator Center, and the Affinity Plex. The rate paid to Brandt is still under negotiation. That's Wolf News. For more local news, head to sasktoday.ca.
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2: It's safe to say that a message was sent at Saskatchewan Rough Riders practice yesterday. The team practiced for the first time since losing to BC on Sunday. Coach Corey Mace held a team meeting prior to taking to the field to address discipline, ball control, and talked about the mood of the team. Riders take on the Argos on Saturday. Blue Jays had to use six pitchers yesterday, but they won 3-0. They beat the Royals, in game two of that series. Game three, the rubber match goes today. Blue Jays are three games back of the final wild card spot. Final week of the NFL preseason kicks off tonight with four games, and Canada's run at the Little League World Series has come to an end. Japan eliminated Canada from the tournament with a 7-3 victory. For more local sports, head to sportscage.com.
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0: Today, 30 the high with sunshine, 17 overnight today with a chance of showers, 30 tomorrow again with a slight chance of rain. Right now, mainly sunny, and 14 at the Wolf.
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0: Mornings with Chad and Evan.
1: We, guess we should probably find a winner.
2: Yeah. Are we going to call them?
1: I don't know. Should we?
2: I don't know if we have to.
1: Just text them.
2: I think we're just going to text them.
1: Yeah, you know, we're really, really, like, people don't realize how busy we are in here today. You know, and like, that's, sure. I'm going to tell you right now, Drake Dorn.
2: Yeah.
1: It's not Rolling Stones.
2: No, that was like 20 years ago. That's almost right. Exactly 20 years ago.
1: Yeah.
2: In October, was it? It was a fall show because it was cool.
1: It was October. It was Thanksgiving long weekend.
2: Yeah.
1: Night one was real nice. Night two was a little cooler.
2: Yeah.
1: Night two was actually night two.
2: Yeah. But yeah, I went to night one. It was good.
1: The weather was nice. Did you go to night one or night two? That was night number one.
2: I went to the first show of the two.
1: Oh, you went to the Friday show.
2: Yes.
1: I got to see Paint It Black.
2: La di da.
1: I know.
2: So I forget which they must have played songs on Friday. They didn't play on Saturday then, but I don't know which ones. Anyway, the show we're talking about. Can we say it?
1: Yeah, because we're done with this
2: with taking texts. So of course it was on this day in 2017 that who graced the stage at the new Mosaic Stadium?
1: Guns. And Roses.
2: That's right. It was huge because it was their Not In This Lifetime tour. Mm-hmm. Nobody thought they were going to get back together. And they did. And everybody thought, it's for the money. They're not going to last long at all. And here we are, 10 years later, 10 years since they started. Well, I mean, it's gone. I don't think it's under the Not In This Lifetime name anymore. But they're still touring. They haven't put out a new album or anything.
1: Just in Edmonton last night.
2: Yeah. And they're still together.
1: Yep.
2: Craziness. Although they do have some new members that have come and gone, but the originals, you know, Duff, Slash, and Axl, they're all still there.
1: Yeah.
2: Our Lady Peace opened that show up. It was good. It was...
1: Oh, man, that was a great show. Some people complain. It's like, oh, you know, I couldn't really hear where I was, you know, and I get that, right? Outdoor shows are tough.
2: I do remember the people behind us complaining that we were standing. And I was like, are you kidding me? You're at Guns N' Roses.
1: Yeah.
2: Stand up. Support the cause.
1: I was standing, but I was front pit.
2: Oh, of course, because he can't sit back with the people. He's always got to be pit. And he's always got to point it out, too, the guy.
1: Right, because I buy pit tickets because I like to be up close to the show.
2: Always got
1: to
2: point
1: I like to be in the pit and the mixture of all of my people.
2: Okay.
1: You're sitting way back because you want to sit.
2: No, I don't sit. I don't sit.
1: Get in the pit, Chad. Get in the pit.
2: The only thing
1: we'll throw you up top.
2: Here's what I don't like about being up close. I like to watch the show.
1: Well, you can watch the show.
2: And I like to watch people. So I like to sit back. I like to watch everybody have a good time, you know, while I sit back and be bored. No, I'm not bored. I just like to watch
1: people in the pit.
2: But it was Guns N' Roses. So if you texted that in, we will randomly pick a winner or two. And they will be joining us at the Wolf 30th anniversary party tomorrow night already at the Exchange.
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1: Jeremy Hanna.
2: That's a good winner. Good winner.
1: Yeah.
2: I don't have any, you know, I try not to play preference, but Jeremy was always at our beer clubs.
1: Oh, yeah.
2: Way back in the day, and always brought us 3D printed stuff. Really unique stuff.
1: Cool.
2: That was back when 3D printing was like brand new, and we're like, you have a 3D printer, man?
1: You must be rich.
2: Are you an astronaut?
1: Yeah, so he's going to come and win. And actually, you know what? I'm going to text our other winner for today, too.
2: Okay, two winners.
1: You win.
2: That's good.
1: What's
2: just sharing the love.
1: Email address.
2: Uh-huh.
1: Because Heather sent us her name.
2: Okay.
1: So I just need her email address now.
2: Oh.
1: We'll get her information in, and she's going to join us tomorrow as well. For a pack of tickets. We're going to have more tickets to give away tomorrow, too.
2: And Aaron will have tickets to give away this afternoon as well.
1: That's right.
2: Because
1: we crunched the numbers and we've got space.
2: For now. Like,
1: for now.
2: Yeah.
1: Doors are open at 6:30 tomorrow, by the way, at the Exchange.
2: Get there early. Get a glizzy.
1: That's where we'll be.
2: Oh, yeah.
1: We'll be hanging out by the hot dog cart.
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the Wolf. 306-936-WOLF. 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The water is calling. Maybe it's time you answered it.

0: Chad and Evan on The Wolf.
1: Another death. Now, a lot of people, like David Kaye, big voice guy, he voiced, he was Optimus Prime.
2: He's right? The voice of The Wolf, yeah.
1: So, Peter Cullen, the original voice of Optimus Prime, has passed away at 85.
2: That's so not, legendary.
1: So, just not... not as big of a name, I guess, for a lot of people, but still a pretty big name when it comes to, now you hear that, you go back to like the Transformers animated film from 86.
2: Mm-hmm.
1: Yeah.
2: Did so he do the movies?
1: Yeah. Yeah, he's a Transformers animated film from 1986. He was Optimus Prime from back then.
2: If you had that voice, I'd mess with people all the time.
1: Oh, for sure.
2: Any phone call I make.
1: Ordering food at a drive-thru?
2: Oh.
1: that would be a great thing to do. But yeah, Peter Cullen passing away, just announced here at the age of 85.

0: Mornings with Chad and Evan.
1: Lots going on this weekend. You know, busy weekend. You got the, of course, there's a Rider game. Yep. There's a Thunder game coming up here on Sunday, too, which if you're going to be at that, I'm doing the pass, punt, and kick competition.
2: That's right.
1: At halftime.
2: Yeah.
1: But coming up here also this weekend in Wascana Park, Regina's first ever poutine festival is happening. We got local food trucks and vendors serving up unique poutine creations, live entertainment, and a beer garden.
2: I'm for it.
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2: $25 for five drink? That's $5 a drink. I'm doing the math
1: so
2: in my head.
1: 25 divided by five. So five plus five is 10, right?
2: Right.
1: Plus five?
2: Right.
1: 15?
2: Right.
1: 20. You're right, Chad. You went to school.
2: I did. I book learning school with
1: you
2: teachers.
1: Passed math.
2: I was taught by a sheep.
1: Did you have a fart corner? Did you have a gas station in your school?
2: Oh, yeah.
1: In your room?
2: I was a full-time attendant at the fart corner in the gas station.

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1: I am just getting my stuff ready because I'm headed off to the Hospitals of Regina Foundation show home out at Emerald Park this afternoon. Our first one in the new place, in the new digs.
2: Yeah, it's a two-story.
1: Yeah, you know, I like the bungalows, but
2: this one looks nice too, man.
1: This one looks real good. They always do a great job. And they've been very successful having it out in Emerald Park as well.
2: Well, that's because people know that you're out there.
1: Well, of course.
2: Right? Like, yeah. People know it's like we could run into Chad McDonald at the grocery store.
1: Well, you're going to run into me if I'm like, if you come out there today. You can take a walk through, and you can get your tickets right there as well. If you can't make it out, you can do the virtual tour at hrfhomelottery.com as well.
2: I like to do them both. I like to have a look, and then you're like, oh, this looks way better in person.
1: Oh, yeah. And again, you walk through, and you start imagining things. You're like, well, what would I do with that? Would I keep that furniture? Would I move that furniture?
2: Would I bring in my old furniture?
1: Yeah, that's right. Yeah. And you can start, like, bring the kids, and they'll be like, that's going to be my room.
2: You know? Man, the kids would always fight. Last time we went in, kids were fighting. That's my room. No, that's my room. And then Elliot's like, well, I'll stay upstairs because then I get my own bathroom and I don't have to share with Holden.
1: See? That's the kind of stuff.
2: Yeah.
1: Sibling battles.
2: Yep.
1: That's what it's all about.
2: Battle. Yeah, they got to fight.
1: And, of course, helping a great cause, being the Hospitals of Regina Foundation. So I'll see you out there. I'll be there from 2 till 6 this afternoon.

0: Chad and Evan on the Wolf.
1: All right, talking with Tegan here. We're just nailing down some final things for the old Wolf 30th tomorrow.
2: Sure.
1: Oh yeah, it's just getting things lined up, huh?
2: Yeah.
1: The final finishing touches, if you will.
2: Yeah. And all of those will be happening all probably right through until the party's over tomorrow.
1: Well, it wouldn't be a Wolf party if it wasn't a little last
2: minute. Just it. That's listen, things change.
1: We like to fly by the seat of our pants on a lot of things.
2: We're going to bring back some old school stuff.
1: Sure. Well, that's what you have to do on the
2: reminiscent 30th. Of the pump patio parties.
1: Yeah. Yeah.
2: It'll be...
1: I mean,
2: it'll be fun. We got lots of prizes to give away, too. Tons of prizes.
1: Yes, yes, yes. Including some good Wolf swag, too.
2: Oh, yeah. Some limited edition Wolf swag as well.
1: Yeah.
2: Which is great. So this wouldn't be possible, though, without all of our sponsors.
1: Of course. You know? Of course.
2: A ton of sponsors in on this. So big thank you to Guardian Roofing and Exteriors, Regina Mazda, Capital GMC, and Vintage Vinyl. And then, of course, there is the after party at Birmingham's Vodka and Ale House East as well, if you so desire.
1: Oh, yeah.
2: That'll be happening tomorrow night, too.
1: Continue the fun.
2: And if you feel you're like, I'm going to get at her, well, Queen City Footlongs is going to be out there.
1: Yeah.
2: So you can go drive in a glizzy if you'd like.
1: You need a good bass.
2: Got to have a good bass.
1: Yeah.
2: You know, so you can set the tone for the night.
1: Sure.

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6: The surviving members of Soundgarden will reunite for a halftime performance at the Seattle Seahawks home opener coming up here on September the 9th. The band will be fronted by the Pretty Reckless's Taylor Momsen, with Pearl Jam's Mike McCready providing additional guitar. The game will kick off the 2026-2027 season and will feature the defending NFL champs, the Seahawks, playing the New England Patriots, the team they defeated in last season's Super Bowl. McCready will also perform the national anthem prior to the game. No need for the big box store. Freeze Tallman has everything you need to get that job done. 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
1: Okay, one more day until the Wolves' 30th anniversary party, and that's it.
2: Aaron's got more passes today to give away, and then we'll have more to give away tomorrow. 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
1: Yeah.
2: Right, so before the doors open.
1: Yeah, I would watch our social media, say, like, tomorrow around 6 p.m.
2: Yeah, probably right around then, I would think, sometime.
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2: Give or take.
1: Just giving you maybe a heads up.
2: Yeah, because we think you're all right.
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The water is calling. Maybe it's time you answered it.

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1: Happy Thursday, everybody. It's Sean. Hope you guys are having yourselves a good day. I'm having a great morning. My standard for what makes it a great morning, the bar, pretty low. Why am I having a great morning? I had four Blue Jays in my yard this morning, screaming away. They're hanging out. I was throwing full-shelled peanuts at them. It's making me very happy. I probably looked crazy to my neighbors, just standing on my back deck in my underwear with a cup of coffee and a handful of peanuts, rifling them at birds. It was out of love. Okay, I wasn't trying to get them to go away, but I don't know if they know that.

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1: I was out yesterday looking for a new hockey stick. 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You know, my daughter grows up, she starts wanting to play hockey. I'm going to start angling her towards some other sport because daddy can't afford these prices.

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0: McEwen on The Wolf.
1: We had a backyard party the other day. Nothing says summer yard party in Canada quite like buying a rainbow pack. So I figured I would officially rank the rainbow pack flavors. I posted a video of it, but I'll do it on the show as well. In at number four in the rainbow pack, mug root beer. Easily the worst. It's gross. If you're going to get root beer, it's Barks or nothing. In at number three, third worst, Orange Crush. Somebody at the party actually said Orange Crush is their favorite. I almost removed them from the premises. Number two, cream soda. It's good. Also the best slushy flavor. In at number one, grape soda. Grape soda is number one. People say it tastes like cough syrup. You're wrong. You know? What would be your ranking of the rainbow pack? Go leave a comment on the video that I posted over on socials and let me know what your order would be. I mean, if somebody puts mug root beer number one, I don't even know what to say to you.

0: Mornings on the Wolf with Sean McEwen.
1: My brain can't even register how you do this. Over in New Brunswick, the RCMP are looking for somebody who stole a cabin off of someone's land. That's tough. Could you imagine being the owner and you're just rocking up and thinking to yourself, wait, what? I feel like you'd be so confused at first that it would maybe take you a second to register to call the police. Also, stealing a building just sounds like something that the guys on the Trailer Park Boys would come up with. How is this a real life thing? This is one of these instances where you see a Canadian crime that does literally just sound like an episode from that show.

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1: Oh, the weekend is just a sneeze away, my friends. Happy Thursday. It's Sean. Our new bed showed up today, but we haven't built our frame yet, so we're just sleeping on a mattress on the floor. I feel like I'm 19 and in college again, except for the part where there's, you know, a woman in the bed with me, and I'm not alone.

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1: This is weird. Over in Georgia, a teacher, I guess, is tired of kids farting in her class, developed something she calls the gas station. It's just a corner in the class where the kids are supposed to go all, like, fart if they have to. That's the weirdest thing I've ever heard in my life. This teacher is strange. Also, don't take that away from kids. When you're in elementary school, there is nothing, and I mean nothing funnier than someone ripping the fart in the middle of a teacher. The more serious the subject matter, the better the fart timing. You can't take that away from the youth. I remember people doing that when I was a kid. I laughed so hard I almost fell out of my chair.

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1: I saw today that they're putting out a new, what is essentially, Guitar Hero game. It's called Stage Tour. That's sick. I've been looking for the OG Guitar Heroes for my Xbox 360 for a while now. They're tough to find out in the wild in working condition. That's one of those things in hindsight I wish I had held on to, like all the guitars and the games and all that stuff. I don't know why I got rid of them. I think it's because like you used to be able to trade that stuff in to get discounts on new systems and new games. I imagine that's what happened. Like I imagine those guitars got traded in so I could get the new Call of Duty, if I had to guess. But I want to get back and play. I want to see if my pinky finger can still reach that orange button.

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8: The Beatles have released Day Tripper songwriting work tape, an early version of their classic song that will be included in an upcoming expanded special edition of Rubber Soul. Day Tripper songwriting work tape offers a glimpse into the early stages of the track, capturing Paul McCartney and the late John Lennon working through its sound at the latter's home in Weybridge, Surrey. The duo is heard laughing together as they build upon an old folk song Lennon wrote 1 month earlier, according to a press release. Rock News for Jump.ca. 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
1: Happy Free Friday, aka Thursday, beauties. I mentioned this week that there is a front yard political sign war happening in my neighborhood. Got an update. One of the houses got another sign. They're now up to four. Things have been escalated. That's also, can I just say, having four signs in your yard, that's insane. It's too many signs.

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Level up your collection or cash out your classics. 311 Albert Street or on Instagram

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1: We're into the final stretch in my household until our baby arrives. 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

0: Nation lives on 620 CKRM. I'm Dave Thomas, voice of the Saskatchewan Roughriders. Saturday is game day as the Riders take on the Toronto Argonauts. Countdown to kickoff with Tegan Witko and Wes Cates is at 2. The pregame show's at 4. And kickoff with Luke Mullender and I is at 5. 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
1: I've been shopping around recently, desperately trying to find myself an original working with all the stuff Xbox. They're hard to find. Like the old brick ones. 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

0: with Sean McEwen.
1: I saw reports that they're making a live-action Flintstones movie. Do you guys remember the one from 94? I feel like that movie gets panned as being terrible, but when I was a kid, I loved it. I never understand when movies like that get attacked. Like, it's a movie about a cartoon that doesn't make any sense. So how would you expect the movie to make any sense? Is there any old school cartoons like that that you want to see made into live action movies? I feel like every time they do it, they're just awful. At this point, I'm actually surprised they haven't made a new Land Before Time movie, you know? Just emotionally scar a new generation of kids.

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9: Maynard James Keenan has shared a message on social media regarding his hip replacement surgery, which he just had yesterday. According to the vocalist's post on social media, he first experienced a problem with his hip while on tour with the Perfect Circle in Europe back in July. Eventually, he was informed he would need a hip replacement. In his message, Keenan was incredibly considerate of his band's fans, acknowledging how many of them likely booked travel in order to see the shows. No need for the big box store. Freeze Tallman has everything you need to get that job done. 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

0: 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The water is calling. Maybe it's time you answered.
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1: Happy Thursday, everybody. It's Sean. I saw this has to be one of the most Canadian things I've seen in a minute. The Toronto Zoo posted a picture of a new baby hippo that they have named Maple, and they posted its weight in timbits. It apparently weighs 528 timbits. That's a lot of timbits. Could you eat 528 timbits? Like, if you really tried? If they were all chocolate glazed, maybe.

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1: We are now down to 32 days until the NHL season is back. A little over a month. I can't wait. The countdown is on. I'll tell you right now, getting ready to have a baby around the same time that hockey is starting is perfect. I mean, the amount of couch naps I'm going to have holding a baby while watching a hockey game is probably going to be astronomical.

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1: That'll do it for me. 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I will be talking again tomorrow. 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

Fishing Pool and Spas in Moose Jaw. The water is calling. Maybe it's time you answered it.

0: Mornings with Attitude. Aaron on the Wolf.
1: Here we go with Thursday. Hope you're enjoying the day so far. I got good news and I got some bad news for you. Let's get the bad news out of the way first. We lost another celebrity. One that you might not have seen in movies, but you know his voice. And we will talk more on that later on. Now the good news. It's almost Friday, but I have even better news. We crunched the numbers and did the math, and we still have some tickets up for grabs for the Wolf's 30th party tomorrow night. If you didn't have the chance to win, and you were like, man, I'm going to miss out on one of the biggest exclusive parties of the year here in Regina, we got some tickets up for grabs. I have not one four-pack, but 2 4-packs up for grabs this afternoon between now and 6 o'clock, so make sure you keep it locked on the Wolf. If you want the chance to join us tomorrow night at the Exchange to celebrate the Wolf turning 30.

And they said playing video games wouldn't amount to anything. It's 104.9 The Wolf. The U.S. government says it's hired over 2,000 video gamers as air traffic controllers. So in order to soup up the workforce in that field, they were looking for a demographic of young adults who have lots of hours logged on the old PlayStation or Xbox and can work a controller and display the hard skills that it takes to be a successful air traffic controller. See, Mom, I told you playing Fortnite would pay off in the end.

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1: 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You can't miss it. Just follow the signs as you enter Emerald Park and make sure you see it for yourself again. Worth $1.8 million this time around. 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You're going to want to do that before midnight tomorrow. 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Both vacations include airfare, five-star accommodations. Of course, nothing but the best. 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It's Chad for the Wolf.
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1: Tonight is something rare. Well, it's not only a full moon tonight, but it's also a full blood moon. That's because a lunar eclipse is happening. That's when the Earth goes directly between the sun and the moon. And for a lot of places around the world, about 96% of the moon will be covered, making it appear red. Here in Saskatchewan, we're not getting the full 96%. We are getting a good chunk of it, and it should be happening later on tonight. Around 9:30, if you look up and it's not cloudy, you should be able to see some of that full blood moon. You know what they say about a full moon? Makes people go a little crazy. So again, say your little prayers for those in the healthcare industry. Could be a wild night.

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1: 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We'll talk with Dino a little bit later on this afternoon to talk about the where exactly that money's going, but hrfhomelottery.com is the place to go.
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Gas prices just dropped big time in Regina. Most places around the city are $1.36 a liter. Now, I don't know about diesel. I think they're still pretty high. But at least for gas, it dropped like 30 cents. And we will take it. We're not going to pout about this whatsoever. If you need fuel, you can roll up to the pump and say a sentence that you probably haven't said in months. Fill it up.

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6: The Beatles have released Day Tripper songwriting work tape, an early version of their classic song that will be included in an upcoming expanded special edition of Rubber Soul. Day Tripper songwriting work tape offers a glimpse into the early stages of the track, capturing Paul McCartney and the late John Lennon working through its sound at the latter's home in Weybridge, Surrey. The duo is heard laughing together as they build upon an old folk song Lennon wrote 1 month earlier, according to a press release. 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

104.9 The Wolf, and October 30th is going to be a good day for new rock albums. A couple big names in the game releasing their new albums that day. Nickelback, Everything Under the Sun, which that tune is off of, and then Queens of the Stone Age announced that their new album, Perfect... God, I hate saying that. Perfect is going to drop that same day. That's a good day for music.

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The water is calling. Maybe it's time you answered it.

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1: It's crazy to think, but we're now just one sleep away from the Wolf's 30th party at the Exchange. Tomorrow night it all goes down. What a night it's going to be. Great entertainment, courtesy of Chris the Sky and Born to Resist. Lots of prizes, too, for the listeners to win. And we crunched the numbers, did the math, and we have some extra tickets lingering around. And we would love to have you win them. I have not one four-pack, but 2 4-packs up for grabs today. And here's your chance at the first 4-pack. Also, big shout-out to our sponsors, Guardian Roofing, Vintage Vinyl, Capital GMC, Regina Mazda, Queen City Footlongs, and the after-party spot, Birmingham's, in the East End. Now, the Wolf started in 96, so we're going back to that year. And we're taking a look at the Grammys from 1996. And this band won the Grammy for Best New Artist. And here's a hint. Their lead singer is Darius Rucker. Text your answer into 306-936-9653 and keep your phone on you. If you answer correctly, you could be getting a call and winning 4 tickets to the Wolf's 30th tomorrow night. Again, this artist won the Grammy for Best New Artist in 1996.

0: afternoons with attitude. Aaron on the Wolf.
1: All right, well, Wolf's 30th tomorrow night at the Exchange. We managed to scrounge up some more tickets to give away, and we're giving away a 4-pack right now. And had you text in the answer to this trivia question: best new artist at the Grammys in 1996, and a lot answered right, but we can only give away 1 4-pack. I got the lucky listener on the phone with me, Jeremy. How you doing?
2: Good, you?
1: Oh, I'm not too bad, Jeremy. Would you like to join us?
2: I would.
1: So, Jeremy, we would love to have you there, but you got to answer something for me, and you did on the text line, but we're going to get the answer for you now. Back in 1996, this artist won the Grammy for Best New Artist. Jeremy, what band is that?
2: Hootie and the Blowfish.
1: Hootie and the Blowfish. I only want to be with you. Man, it's crazy how much success they had. And Darius Rucker was like, you know what? Going to go do a little country for a little bit. That panned out. And I think now they're back doing some Hootie and the Blowfish reunion tours.
2: Oh, right on.
1: Well, we won't have Hootie and the Blowfish there tomorrow night at the Exchange for the Wolf's 30th. But what we will have, Jeremy, is a ton of prizes, including cash, Foo Fighters tickets, a bunch of other prizes. And then, of course, Chris the Sky and Born to Resist going to perform.
2: Awesome.
1: All right. Now you got a big task, because it's the day before, Jeremy. You're going to have to get your party gang together and say, get your best outfit on. We're going to the Wolf's 30th.
2: Awesome.
1: Awesome, Jeremy. All right, we can't wait to celebrate with you tomorrow night. I just need a big wolf howl from you.

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3: 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How are you?
4: I am great.
3: Things are good. 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
4: Sales are going fantastic. We are over 50% sold, and we only launched literally last week. So we're very, very pleased. Huge thanks to this community, by the way. Huge thanks.
3: Well, last year it sold out before the deadline, correct?
4: Yes. So in the spring, we sold out on the morning of the early bird deadline, so we did really well. And this one is trending phenomenally well as well.
3: You know, where's the money going to this year with the Hospitals of Regina Foundation?
4: Right. So we've committed over $6 million for our hospitals this year. A lot of that will go to our maternal health and pediatrics. In addition to that, we are investing in surgical, cardiac, adult mental health, all sorts of other programs in our hospitals. None of that happens without this community. Again, huge thanks to this community for its support.
3: How angry does it make you that you can't win this?
4: Occasionally I lose it, but other than that, I'm okay.
3: Dino, thanks for coming in again. Stop by the show home. It is open right now. 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There's nothing like seeing it in person. Doors are open. I'll see you soon.
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1: So it's just safe to say that this week needs to end because it has not been a good week for celebrity deaths. We lost Dolly Parton. We lost Tim Curry on the same day. And now news broke today that legendary voice actor Peter Cullen passed away at the age of 85. Now, you might not have seen Peter Cullen on the big screen, but you definitely heard him because he had some key roles in some big ones. He was the voice of Eeyore in Winnie the Pooh, and his claim to fame most certainly was Optimus Prime. And I compiled a couple of Peter Cullen's best.
2: I gotta use my big voice to tell the bees about the new hive.
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discuss. There's more to them than meets the eye. I am Optimus Prime, and I send this message to any surviving Autobots taking refuge among the stars. We are here. We are waiting.

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1: Hey, it's Chad here at the Hospitals of Regina Foundation Home Lottery Show Home out in Emerald Park. Just follow the signs. It's not hard to find. And Dino, you're not rid of me yet. So Dino, President and CEO of the Hospitals of Regina Foundation, have you ever been to New Zealand or Australia?
2: I have not. And if I had a choice, and I so that we're all clear, I cannot buy tickets and I cannot win, I will go to New Zealand.
1: Why is that?
2: I've never been out here. It's fantastic.
1: Yeah, well, either way, if they get in on the deadline, before the deadline tomorrow night at midnight, you have a you could choose between one or the other. So what a position to be in. What's your favorite room in the show home?
2: By far the wine room downstairs, as always. But I should also say we're over 50% sold, so tickets are going really fast.
1: Yeah, you got to get them now. And again, before that deadline, tomorrow night at midnight for the VIP prize, which is your choice of Australia or New Zealand. These are long vacations, like 20 nights, 26 nights. I could handle getting away for that long.
2: So could I. That would be great.
1: We can only hope, right? We can only hope. Well, I can. I think I can buy tickets. I don't know about you, Dino. Sorry about that. But again, hrfhomelottery.com. 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But again, right, people are stopping by the show home in person. 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

you're looking forward to Grand Theft Auto 6, you might be in your glory today. 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An in-depth look into Grand Theft Auto 6 is on Netflix today. I believe it's live right now, but they're highlighting a bunch of what the game has to offer. And the details in it, they look insane. Like everything from shadows from the trees. One thing that's really detailed is the actual Grand Theft Auto. Like stealing a car isn't just going to be opening the door and driving away. No, you might have to use a Slim Jim to pop the lock or get a key clone to steal a vehicle. That's what I mean. The details in this are crazy. Down to even a signal light on a car, which, come on. You're playing Grand Theft Auto, you think you're going to use a signal light? Hell no.

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1: Maynard James Keenan has shared a message on social media regarding his hip replacement surgery, which he just had yesterday. According to the vocalist's post on social media, he first experienced a problem with his hip while on tour with the Perfect Circle in Europe back in July. Eventually, he was informed he would need a hip replacement. In his message, Keenan was incredibly considerate of his band's fans, acknowledging how many of them likely booked travel in order to see the shows. No need for the big box store. 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
0: Regina's

might have some active weather over the next 24, 48 hours or so. Chance of showers and a risk of a thunderstorm tonight and carrying on into tomorrow. It's going to be hot tomorrow, though, 31, and warm on Saturday as well. 30 degrees, but cloudy with the chance of showers. So that Rider game on Saturday night, well, you may or may not want to take a poncho. I don't know. What's a little rain?

0: you know this, but I would consider myself to be somewhat of a dip connoisseur. I've said it before and I'll say it again. If there's a dip at a party, that's where you'll find me. Pringles, not a chip that you'd usually use for dipping. It breaks apart too easily. Yeah. Well, guess what? Pringles are coming out with an extra thick chip specifically designed for dipping. You got the extra thick Old Dutch ones, right? You've got those ones.
1: Yeah.
0: That's a Canadian company right there. But if you're a fan of the Pringles, they're coming out with the extra thick dipping chip.
1: That's great. I like that they're innovating. But they still don't know their market, and they still don't recognize the fat-fisted, like myself, who have trouble reaching down into said Pringles can.
0: Right.
1: Make it a little, just a touch bigger.
0: I guess.
1: Okay?
0: I mean,
1: we're still working with the 1980s, 1990s Pringles cans here. People were skinnier then.
0: Wait, have you ever removed the base and asked your wife to grab a Pringle out of there before?
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0: with Aaron on The Wolf.
1: Well, it's not even your personal accounts that need to be worried about bots. It's your work accounts as well. We got this on our Instagram, on The Wolf's Instagram. We got a bot messaging us, DMing us actually. Says, "Hi, my friend saw your profile and said you're exactly her type. LOL. She's too shy to message though. Can you please DM her or add her on Snap?" And then it's got this obviously fake account. We're their type, hey? At least we're somebody's type, even if it's a fake bot account. Who said romance is dead?

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The water is calling. Maybe it's time you answered it.

0: script, no rules, just pure chaos. Sports, snacks, or something nobody saw coming. Grab a spoon. It's about to get messy on The Wolf.
1: And the big old bowl of whatever is almost empty. So my coworkers who load this thing up with topics and weird things to talk about will have to give me some new ideas here soon. But anyways, today's topic is what is something you learned embarrassingly late in life? Well, about a month ago, I learned that botulism is a thing. Didn't even know it was a thing. Botulism, it's rare, but it can occur. It comes from bacteria. Still don't know the extent of it, but it happens when you can things. So we had to be really mindful of that when we were pickling the cucumbers. Botulism. Yeah, it's out there. You know, you're getting old when you're worrying about things like botulism. My family is safe. Don't worry. We boiled the jars.

This one's about everything you don't think about until you sleep. Yeah. And this one's for nothing. And this one's for fun. And this one's about rock and roll.

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1: 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Again, the VIP prize deadline is tomorrow night at midnight, so make sure you get your ticket or tickets by then, please. 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
1: This is Wolf Weather.
6: Low of 16 tonight. Might see some showers or a thunderstorm overnight. Those continue into tomorrow, warming up to 31. Warm day on Saturday, but we might see some showers as well. 30 degrees then and cloudy and 24 for Sunday. In Regina, it's partly cloudy and 29.
1: This is Wolf Traffic.
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6: So not exactly sure what's causing this, but got a couple of texts in about backed up traffic on Sask Drive heading eastbound towards Albert Street. It sounds like it's a real mess and traffic is not moving. That could be affecting both directions on Sask Drive towards Albert. If you're needing to go somewhere, you might want to avoid that. And also southbound on Broad Street heading towards Sask Drive. Looks like some slow traffic as well, because there's some hotel building for painting. Something going on there at Sask Drive. So a couple of spots in and around the downtown core you might want to avoid. And, of course, let me know if you see anything out there. 306-936-9653.
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And they're not coming alone. 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
1: 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A tough decision there. 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
1: No more Pro Bowl. Yep. The NFL announced that they're not doing it anymore. They saw the numbers dropping year after year, and they finally said, all right, let's cut it. The Pro Bowl has been going on since 1951. Now, at one point, it was something to watch. It was in Hawaii, and they actually played football. Now it's just flag football for the past few years. I don't think a single person is going to cry that there is no more Pro Bowl. You know, maybe they should just bring back the skills competition. I mean, let's see those massive offensive linemen bench press basically the equivalent of a small car.

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1: 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I'm in the private office right now. 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My family came through here, and my kids are like, oh, this will be my room. Anyway, it is over 50%. 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That VIP prize deadline is tomorrow night at midnight. 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
1: Open those books and ears. We're teaching you what happened today in rock history. 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
2: We're starting off with a birthday. Alex Lifeson. Of course, of Rush is 73 today. 1990 on this day, Stevie Ray Vaughan died in a helicopter crash. You know, he gets credit, but I don't think enough credit for being one of the greatest guitarists of all time. On this day in 2024, Oasis brothers Noel and Liam Gallagher, they announced the Oasis Live 2025 comeback tour. And you know what? They actually made it through that tour. It was on this day in 1991, 35 years ago, Pearl Jam released their debut album, 10. And what an album it is, man. Banger after banger. Even Flow, Alive, Black, Jeremy. One of the greatest albums of the 90s. One of the greatest debut albums of all time, too. 35 years ago, Pearl Jam released their album, 10. We're going to go with Why Go?

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0: It used to be the Monday Night Raw theme song for a number of years, and it's today's 5 o'clock banger, Papa Roach on the Wolf.
1: Your drive home with Aaron on the Wolf.
0: Oh, just one more day to go until the weekend. You got this. And one more sleep until the Wolf's 30th party at the Exchange. It's going down. Can't wait. And we do have some last minute tickets that we are giving away. And a big shout out to our sponsors, Guardian Roofing, Vintage Vinyl, Capital GMC, Regina Mazda, Queen City Footlongs, and of course the after party spot, Birmingham's in the East End. Now, as mentioned, we do have some tickets. A four pack of tickets, the Wolf's 30th, up for grabs right now. And I am going to keep this simple. Because the Wolf is 30 this year, I am going to give this four pack to the 30th caller, 306-936-9653.

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The water is calling. Maybe it's time you answered it.

0: Hey, the Wolf, who's this?
1: Nicole,
0: how are you?
1: Good, how are you?
0: I'm not too bad. Nicole, I probably wouldn't be talking shop here if this wasn't an important phone call.
1: Yes, I hope.
0: Nicole, I just went through 29 other callers.
1: Sweet.
0: So you know what that means?
1: 30.
0: Lucky caller 30, Nicole.
1: Fantastic.
0: You're on your way to the Wolf's 30th anniversary party. You just scored 4 tickets, Nicole.
1: Awesome. Thank you so much.
0: You're welcome. Was that on your agenda of things to accomplish, making it to the Wolf's 30th?
1: I don't know if it was, but I'm glad it is now.
0: For sure, definitely.
1: Fabulous. Thank you.
0: Yeah, you're welcome. So now you got the party planning to do. You got to pick 3 of your closest and maybe most party animal friends to bring along tomorrow night.
1: For sure.
0: And also, it's going to be a massive night. Prize giveaways, cash giveaways, Foo Fighters tickets up for grabs, and a lot of entertainment courtesy of Chris the Sky and Born to Resist, the ultimate Foo Fighters tribute band.
1: Awesome.
0: We just need a big wolf howl from you.
1: No,
0: Nicole. That is not worthy of wolf party material. I need the biggest wolf howl you've ever given in your life.
1: Oh.
0: Yeah, all right. That works.
2: Ooh.

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0: This is Wolf Weather.
10: Might see some active weather overnight and into tomorrow. We got a chance of showers, risk of a thunderstorm tonight, and a low of 16. Tomorrow, warming up real warm, 31, chance of showers and maybe a thunderstorm. Saturday, chance of showers, still hot though, 30 degrees, and Sunday, cloudy and 24. And it's 30 and mostly cloudy in Regina.
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10: Ooh, a couple of hot zones you might want to avoid if you're on the road right now. Pasqua, north and southbound at the Ring Road and 9th Avenue intersection. Pasqua Street backed up. And then on Sask Drive, between Broad and Albert Street, looks like standstill traffic jam. I think they got some... lane restrictions going there due to some painting on a hotel or something around there. So Sask Drive between Broad and Albert Street. Do you, probably want to not drive down there right now if you're in a hurry to get somewhere. 306-936-9653. Call or text if you see anything out there.
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1: Like it or not, the start of a new school year is just around the corner. It's lurking. Now comes all the prep, you know, getting the school supplies lists done, the new school clothes bought, buying the things for lunch. And the hardest part of back to school prep isn't any of that. It's convincing your kid that midnight

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1: 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And tomorrow night at midnight, that's the deadline for the VIP prize. 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

streaming on thewolfrocks.com. It's your drive home, and we are less than 48 hours from kickoff for the Riders and the Argos Saturday night at Mosaic Stadium, and saw that over 30,000 tickets have already been sold for that game, which is great to see. Love to see it. Should be more than a packed house there. And well, if you haven't got your tickets yet, riderville.com. Should be great weather for it. Looking warm, 30 degrees. Maybe some showers, a little cloud cover. If you're a fair weather football fan, well, that should be right up your alley.

0: what's going on? It's Chad here for the last time this afternoon, anyway, from the Hospitals of Regina Foundation Home Lottery Show Home out in Emerald Park. Just follow the signs. You can't miss it. 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And just to put a little bit more hustle on you getting tickets, you got to get in before that VIP prize deadline tomorrow night at midnight. 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
7: The Beatles have released Day Tripper songwriting work tape, an early version of their classic song that will be included in an upcoming expanded special edition of Rubber Soul. Day Tripper songwriting work tape offers a glimpse into the early stages of the track, capturing Paul McCartney and the late John Lennon working through its sound at the latter's home in Weybridge, Surrey. The duo is heard laughing together as they build upon an old folk song Lennon wrote 1 month earlier, according to a press release. 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
0: And that is all for me today. Thanks for checking the show out. You can always stream us with the Wolf app. I'm back tomorrow starting at 2. And enjoy your Thursday night, whatever you get up to. Of course, just keep it legal. Take good care.